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1: 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I'm Victor Sosa. This Tuesday night praise party is getting started.

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1: 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I am determined to make the most of our time together here tonight. Tuesday Praise Party's on your inspiration station. I'm bringing plenty of good music to make that happen. Bree Babineaux, Donald Lawrence, Jermaine Dolly. What you bringing? Or actually, not what you're bringing. What would you like me to go find and bring back here for you? 888-646-6167. Hey, you're off the clock. Let me do the work tonight.
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Hallelujah 105.1, Birmingham's inspiration station. Move over, Tom Holland and Zendaya. We've got another celebrity couple recently getting married and keeping things all low. We'll tell you who that is after.

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1: 105.1 Hallelujah FM. The Praise Party continues with Karen Clark Shear, Charlie Wilson, and Lisa Noel Smith. I'm Victor Sosa. I got the answer to the question you may be asking since I put it out there a few moments ago. What Hollywood couple did not want a big rollout, no flashy announcements, no wedding pictures out there, just quietly living their life together on the low? Well, congratulations are in order to Jesse Williams, who recently and quietly tied the knot with his love, Spanish actress Alejandra Oliva.
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0: Hallelujah. You went on 5.1. 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It might take a minute for you to sit with it, try and figure out exactly what's the best way to use it once you have it. Then there are some who already know exactly what they're going to do with it.
1: 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Ooh, yes, for me. 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

0: Birmingham's inspiration station, Hallelujah 105.1. So if you've ever been in a relationship, you know that there are some things you could probably do without, but you let it go. 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I'm Victor Sosa. We got Virtue and Pastor Mike Jr. Plus your calls on that subject and more at 888-646-6167. Not really a thing, but you let your partner do it because, well, you know, sometimes you just got to let some stuff go.
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1: Got Doug Williams and Living Testimony, as well as Dorinda Clark Cole, plus Still from Jonathan McReynolds and Jamal Roberts. Plenty more good music here tonight on the Praise Party. I'm Victor Sosa. Appreciate you checking in, too. I asked a question a few minutes ago, Chelsea. I'm ready to hear your answer. That thing that may be not for you, but you let your man do it because it's his thing and there's no sense in arguing about it.
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1: See? Compromise. 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

0: 105.1 Hallelujah FM. Hey, we got some Ezekiah Walker as well as Smokey Norfolk. I still have you. Cannot let these next few minutes roll by without some Josh Copeland as well. We're on these phones on this Tuesday Praise Party 2. Ellie, we're talking about that thing that you do for your partner. May or may not be your thing, but you know how much they like it, so you go along with it.
1: I scratch his head. Everybody likes a good head scratch, and it's like a winner, you know?
0: As a bald man, I can't argue with that logic, Ellie.
1: if he cooks dinner, I scratch his head, and then I'll cook dinner.
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3: Hallelujah. Hallelujah. You know, when I think about it, I started in the church as a little girl, 7 years old, and my grandmother used to take me to church back in Tulsa, Oklahoma, and I used to sing for the Lord, and I used to sing in the adult choir, and I loved the Lord with all my heart. By the time I was 9 years old, I was gung-ho, and my grandmother even said to me one day, she said, you know, baby, God's going to use you one day. And I didn't know what she meant, but I knew I liked the sound of God using me. By the time I was 11 years old, my mother and father and my five brothers and my little sister, we moved from Tulsa to California. My dad's job has transferred him out here. And by the time I was 12 years old, I found myself in the nightclubs in Los Angeles. My mom and dad used to go to the clubs on the weekends. They didn't know the Lord Jesus. And grandma wasn't around anymore, so we just quit going to church. I was in the nightclubs at 12 years old, and that was the worst place and the last place I needed to be. But I had a praying grandmother. By the time I was 13 years old, I had recorded my first single and began to open up for people like Stevie Wonder and Aretha Franklin, B.B. King, and Bill Cosby. And I remember opening up for him one time, and things began to happen. Hallelujah. Things began to happen all around me. The devil had a trap set. He was going to set me up because, see, I liked it. I liked the money. I was making a lot of money. And I liked the glamour. And I liked the applause because that said, I love you. We all want to be loved. Hallelujah. I didn't know that Jesus loved me. I didn't know it then. When I was 16 years old, I had a baby out of wedlock. And by the time I was 17 years old, I left home and joined the cast of Hair. And I began to travel all across the country. I was making more money than my mom and dad put together by then, and things were looking pretty good. Then I was introduced to marijuana. Devil had a trap set. Next thing I know, it was pills. Pills to get up in the morning and pills to go to bed at night. Then it was the alcohol, and then I became very promiscuous and ran around with a lot of people I had no business being with. And one day I was introduced to cocaine. And I know that all drugs are a spirit, but this cocaine became my best friend. And I began to hang out with the devil, and I did everything that I was big and bad enough to do. And I'm not glorifying him. I'm just letting him know that I don't belong to you. Hallelujah. I've been set free. Hallelujah. Glory to God. I went on for about 12 years of my life, and I traveled with people, and I worked with Chaka Khan and Rufus, and I worked with Captain and Tennille and all the people in the studios, and I was good at my job, and I was quick, and I could demand double, triple scale, and I went to work, and I was high every day.

One time when I was in Houston, Texas, I met a man there and I was getting ready to go on the road with Chaka Khan, and there was a group going on the road with us, Heatwave, and they had a man working with them and he was doing their lights. And I didn't know this, but I met him on the road and he was a nice guy, and you never would know it to look at him, but he was also, not only was a light director, but he was a cocaine dealer. See, devil knows how to really do it. So we began to be friends and we began to date, I began to get all the cocaine I wanted for free. How many of you know it wasn't for free? But we came home, me and this young man, and we began to live together, and he was still selling drugs, and I began to make drops for him. I was dropping off cocaine and making a lot of foolish turns in my life, and my life began to do this spiral, downward spiral. I was going to hell. One night as I was getting loaded, I began to pass out. And my head hit the wall, boom, and I began to slide down the wall. And as I came to, all of my bodily fluids were doing their own.

0: wasn't a couple of days later that I was watching Christian television. And grandma tells me she was laying on her face during this time and she had been fasting for 2 weeks and just calling on the name of Jesus. Save my granddaughter. Save my granddaughter, Jesus. I watched Christian TV one night and it was as if God himself said, that's enough. And he rebuked the devil from me long enough for me to make an intelligent decision. I said, Jesus, I know you're real. If you'll just take all of this away from me, take all of the drugs, take them away, I'm tired. And I want you to know that instantly I was set free. Instantly I was delivered. Hallelujah. Glory. Hallelujah. This was on a Friday night. And I want you to know that not only did God save and deliver me and set me free, but he saved that drug dealer, and he's my husband tonight, James Bailey. Hallelujah. Hey, here comes by here. Here and yes, here the glory.
1: 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I'm Victor Sosa. Blessings to you in Birmingham.

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0: 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Here, ready to keep you company all night with more music and get your praise on, too. We got the Christian Ayers and Brent Jones. Been on these phones, learn a little bit about what you're willing to do for your partner, or more like put up with from your partner. Because, hey, we're just trying to have a good relationship here, and sometimes you just go with the flow. What's one of those things that you do for him, Lauren?
1: 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I pretended to love it and be outdoorsy, but I don't like sleeping out in a tent. 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It's cold and wet. I hate camping, but he loves it.
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1: How about some Mary Mary? We got Shackles in a few, as well as Dante Bowe and PJ Morton with Mercy. I'm Victor Sosa. What is that thing you do for your partner, even though it's not really your thing? You do it because you know it's their thing, Paula.
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0: come in and do it for him. 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
1: We just out here handing out your favorite songs like Christmas presents. Don't get started on the countdown. Christmas in August is bad enough. We don't need to start that in May. Kathy Taylor's on the way. So is Ricky Dillard and Ron Carter. I'm Vic Pesosa. What's that thing you do just for your partner? May not exactly be what you want necessarily, but you're willing to do it to maintain the peace, Dan.
2: So what I do is I have separate bedrooms for me and my significant other. So when we go to bed, we have their room, I have my room, and there's no problems.
1: Not as strange as some might think, Danny. 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

0: 105.1, Hallelujah FM. Still got a little ways to go before Tuesday turns into Wednesday. Still a chance for you to get your song on if I haven't shared it yet. Let's correct the record. Donald Lawrence and Vashawn Mitchell are part of what I've got lined up, but I would love for you to help me with the rest. 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

0: Hallelujah 105.1. Just a few minutes away from turning Tuesday into Wednesday. It's a magic trick. And perhaps got a little magic up your sleeve as well as it relates to getting your hands on this $1,000 blessing. All you got to do is hang with us for a chance to get that grand in your hand. We got those keywords at the top of every hour tomorrow, starting at 9 and running to 5. See, throughout the workday. We're actually even helping you get a little less work done. Don't tell your boss that. Get your praise on with us. Be listening for those keywords and get ready to win that $1,000.
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Hallelujah 105.1. Dr. BJ Holiday, feeling good. Back again, man. Once again for the overnight shift. And of course, you know how we do it, right? We give you the best inspirational music all over the world to do one thing. That is to keep you awake at night. So we're going to get everything started with the wine.

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1: Hallelujah, FM. 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Feeling good. It is Hump Day Wednesday. Kirk Franklin coming up, Mass. Chicago Mass Choir, shall I say, is on the way as well. And of course, it's another opportunity for us to get together. And I do what I do, play the best inspirational music all over the world, just to, you know, keep you awake. You know what I'm saying? Anyway,

0: And I got my riddle coming up as well. It's the same one that I've been doing all week, and I haven't had anybody to give me an answer. Yeah. So we're going to do that all over again, see if somebody can crack the code on the riddle tonight. It is the Overnight Shift. Good morning.
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As we move through the overnight shift for this Hump Day Wednesday, here's my girl Mariah Carey.

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1: Mariah Carey along with the Clark Sisters, and the song is called Jesus, I Do. Coming up, I've got the Reverend Jasper Williams. Also got the Commodores, one of my favorites from way back in the day. As a matter of fact, Jesus is Love is the song that made me fall in love with gospel music. You know what I'm saying? Anyway, another edition of the Overnight Shift. And of course, your chance at $1,000 is coming up.

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0: Hallelujah FM. We're rolling through what is known as the overnight shift for this hump day Wednesday. Jonathan Nelson is coming up. Also got Yolanda Adams. And I'm going to drop something a little bit in your spirit. You know what I'm saying? It is the scripture of the day. 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Submit a teacher for a chance to win that $5,000. You know what I'm saying? Because it'll be just in time for the next school year. Because as the school year is ending, they're going to need some supplies and everything for the next school year. 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

105.1 Hallelujah FM. It's your boy, Dr. BJ Holiday. Are you driving through the 5 points? 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

I've been hurting the church. As I attempt to do God's work by people who call themselves saints.

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2: Dr. BJ Holiday, feeling real good, man. And of course, it is for me, it is for you, but it's for me, it is for we. It is the SOD. Scripture of the day, my man, Pastor Michael Frank.
3: Blessing to you, great man of God, Dr. Holiday. And blessing to you, God's anointed. God's scripture for today is from Isaiah, the 26th chapter and the 3rd verse. And God wants you to know where your focus is will determine your destination. Here's what the word of God says. Thou will keep him in perfect peace whose mind is stayed on thee because he's trusted in thee. God's anointed. There's a saying, if you're going to worry, why pray? But if you pray, why worry? What matter is where we place our trust. If you trust the Lord, you will have peace in all situations. Focus on the Lord, and he will give you the peace you seek. That's your scripture for the day. Now go and have yourself a blessed rest of the day.
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Hallelujah 105.1, Birmingham's Inspiration Station. As we move along, getting to the end on the overnight shift, this is one of my favorite skating jams right here from back in the day. Ooh, yeah. Yeah, that's right. Got to put my skates on right now.

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0: stand? 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
1: In the choir stand.
0: Hey!
1: In the choir stand.
0: Eddie, I want to go back to that gotta keep watching.
1: In the choir stand.
0: Do that break. One, two, and ready, you do it. Hey.

0: Hallelujah 105.1. Dr. B's here, holiday, having fun, getting it in on the overnight shift. Hezekiah Walker coming up. Also got Whitney Houston. Hello.
1: Yes, this is Pastor Carl Dorsey in Hollandale, Mississippi. And I really love the Hallelujah Station. Y'all keep doing a great work, and may God continue to bless you all for the great gospel music that you guys play. Have a blessed day.
0: Oh, well, thank you so much. I appreciate that. So if you got a message or something you want to give to us, very easy. 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

0: Hallelujah 105.1. God would always turn it around. Coming up in the 3 o'clock hour, we got you with the riddle of the night. And we got this word of the day coming up right after this, Pastor Mike Jr.
1: Y'all ready?

0: 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What up, this your boy, Dr. BJ Holiday. You know what time it is, right? It's time for the word of with my girl, Melissa Jones.
1: Hey, today's word is emotions, and it comes from Philippians chapter 4, verses 6 and 7 that says, do not be anxious about anything, but in everything by prayer and supplication with thanksgiving, let your requests be made known to God. And the peace of God, which surpasses all understanding, will guard your hearts and your minds in Christ Jesus. You all, I want to encourage you today not to let your emotions control you, but instead to place your emotions under God's guidance and peace. 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When emotions run high, it's easy to react impulsively or be consumed by what we're feeling. But God calls us to bring those emotions to Him in prayer. As we trust Him with our worries and struggles, He promises to give us peace that goes beyond understanding. So today, turn your emotions over to God and remember, be blessed.
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1: Yes, we move along on what is known as the overnight shift. Tidings to McReynolds is coming up right now. Here's my man, Doug Williams. Because I am a living testimony.
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1: Dr. BJ Holiday moving along on what is known as the overnight shift. And of course, I got another difficult riddle for everybody. So I'm going to do it in the 3 o'clock hour, back again in the 4 o'clock hour. Got to see if I can find somebody who knows the answer. Here's the riddle. I am born when I am divided. I grow stronger when I am hidden. The poor may possess more of me than the kings, yet a single careless word can kill me in an instant. I can cross oceans without moving, shape wars without weapons, and survive centuries without a body. The wiser you are, the less certain you become of me. The more certain you are, the less likely you understand me. People spend their lives searching for me, only to realize I existed before they began. What am I? What do you think the answer is? Hit me up. Free iHeartRadio app. Pull up this radio station. Hit the talkback mic. Let me know what you think, all right?
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One more time. Hello. I've been struggling. I've been strained.

0: 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It's your boy, Dr. VJ Holiday. 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

0: 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Dr. BJ Holiday feeling real good, man. And of course, it is for me, it is for you, but it's for me, it is for we. It is the SOD. Scripture of the day. My man, Pastor Michael Frank.
1: Blessing to you, great man of God, Dr. Holiday. And blessing to you, God's anointed. God's scripture for today is from Isaiah, the 26th chapter and the 3rd verse. And God wants you to know where your focus is will determine your destination. Here's what the word of God says. Thou will keep him in perfect peace whose mind is stayed on thee because he's trusted in thee. God's anointed. There's a saying, if you're going to worry, why pray? But if you pray, why worry? What matter is where we place our trust. If you trust the Lord, you will have peace in all situations. Focus on the Lord, and he will give you the peace you seek. That's your scripture for today. Now go and have yourself a blessed rest of the day.
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0: Hallelujah 105.1, Birmingham's Inspiration Station. Dr. BJ Holiday, having fun getting it in on this Hump Day Wednesday. And of course, coming up, we got Dietrich Haddon, and it is now time for me to repeat the riddle one more time. All right, so here's the deal. I am born when I am divided. I grow stronger when I am hidden. The poor may possess more of me than kings, yet a single careless word can kill me instantly. 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The wiser you are, the less certain you become of me. The more certain you are, the less likely you understand me. People spend their lives searching for me, only to realize I existed before they began. What am I? Do you know the answer? Hit me up. 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Let me know what you think. All right?
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0: Hallelujah FM. What up? This is your boy, Dr. BJ Holiday. You know what time it is, right? It's time for the word of with my girl, Melissa Jones.
1: Hey, today's word is emotions, and it comes from Philippians chapter 4, verses 6 and 7 that says, do not be anxious about anything, but in everything by prayer and supplication with thanksgiving, let your requests be made known to God. And the peace of God, which surpasses all understanding, will guard your hearts and your minds in Christ Jesus. You all, I want to encourage you today not to let your emotions control you, but instead to place your emotions under God's guidance and peace. Life can bring overwhelming moments where worry, fear, or anger try to take over. When emotions run high, it's easy to react impulsively or be consumed by what we're feeling. But God calls us to bring those emotions to Him in prayer. As we trust Him with our worries and struggles, He promises to give us peace that goes beyond understanding. So today, turn your emotions over to God and remember, be blessed.
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0: 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Yes, God is so great. Here's music from Beverly Crawford.
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2: Dr. BJ Holiday having a lot of fun. Overnight Shift, Darwin Hobbs coming up. And it is now time for my all-famous, annoying, corny, sometimes funny, dad joke of the day. So, what did the shark say when he ate the clownfish? What did the shark say when he ate the clownfish? Clownfish. He said, "This actually tastes a little funny."
3: I'm Bree Wood with BIN News Now. The Senate is moving forward on Kevin Warsh's nomination to the Federal Reserve Board.
4: On this vote, the yeas are 49, the nays are 44, and the motion is agreed to.
3: A procedural vote cleared the way after bipartisan support from a handful of Democrats. Warsh has signaled caution on cutting interest rates despite pressure from President Trump to lower borrowing costs. Black media entrepreneur Byron Allen is planning to buy a majority stake in BuzzFeed. The deal would make Allen CEO while injecting $120 million into the struggling digital publisher. Founder Jonah Peretti was shifted into a new role overseeing BuzzFeed's AI division. And actor Jalen Best is set to portray boxing legend Muhammad Ali in the new Prime Video series, The Greatest. The project, backed by Michael B. Jordan and Ali's widow, Lonnie Ali, is the first authorized by his estate and is expected to premiere later this year. Get BIN News Now on demand 24/7 on the iHeartRadio app.
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Hallelujah 105.1, Birmingham's inspiration station. Moving along on the overnight sieve, Dr. BJ Holiday having a lot of fun. Coming up, I got Kirk Carr and the Kirk Carr Singers. Also got Travis Green. Got the Clark Sisters coming up. And guess what? Here's the deal. Coming up at 9 a.m. this morning, you'll have a chance.

0: had a great time hanging out with you today. Till the next time I talk to you, make sure you're ASAP. Always stop and pray.
1: I'm Bree Wood with BIN News Now. President Trump says the ceasefire with Iran is barely holding together. Trump said Iran cannot have a nuclear weapon.
2: And if they did have it, the Middle East would be gone, Israel would be gone, and they'd hit Europe probably next. We're doing a service to the world.
1: Speaking in the Oval Office, Trump criticized Iran's response to a U.S. proposal to end the war, calling it unacceptable. Republicans scored a win at the Supreme Court as justices allowed Alabama to use its contested congressional map in the 2026 midterms. The ruling lifts a lower court block and lets the GOP eliminate a majority black district, potentially gaining another House seat. And Tupac Shakur is being honored in Baltimore with a street named in his honor. A stretch of Greenmount Avenue where the rapper lived as a teen is now Tupac Shakur Way, with a dedication ceremony held to celebrate his legacy. Get BIN News Now on demand 24/7 on the iHeartRadio app.
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And that backbiting so worthless, and my faith on it is working. 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
1: Corinne Hawthorne kicking off a wonderful winning Wednesday, Youth and Young Adults Day, Unstoppable. 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

0: Yes, it's a wonderful winning Wednesday, Youth and Young Adults Day on the party. Your early morning praise party with me, your girl, Sherry Mackey. We've got great things in store, including your chance to win $1,000. Somebody says, Sherry, are people really winning? Yeah. They go into the bank with their coins. I'm just saying. Tina Knowles is talking about her relationship with Beyonce, and I'm going to tell you all about it. Hey, we're going to celebrate you, your birthday, your anniversary shout outs, and we're getting happy with your testimonies. We're going to go to God in prayer and entertainment news. Baby, there's a movie coming to Lifetime you don't want to miss. Yes. We're going to test your biblical knowledge with the Bible Challenge question of the day, a reflection of today in African-American history. I call it Black Facts. Yes, yes, yes. We got some hot topics to discuss. And then I got a little Sherryism, a little wisdom I've learned along the way. We've got a party on the radio with you in mind. Your early morning praise party with me, your girl, Sherry Mackey. Good morning.
1: I'm Bree Wood with BIN News Now. New York City Mayor Zohran Mamdani is set to unveil his budget proposal with a surprise for homeowners.
2: The property tax has always been something that we did not want to pursue. We laid it clearly that this was a last resort.
1: Reports say he'll drop a planned property tax hike as the city faces a multi-billion-dollar shortfall. The NAACP is demanding answers after a deadly deputy-involved shooting in Florida's Clay County. Police say the black man

0: was armed with knives, but the NAACP disputes that claim, saying video shows no immediate threat. The group is called for an independent investigation and better mental health training. And University of Missouri running back Ahmad Hardy is recovering after being shot at a Mississippi concert. The school says Hardy underwent surgery, is alert, and moving around. The SEC rushing leader remains without a return timetable, but there's optimism he'll play again. Get BIN News now on demand 24/7 on the iHeartRadio app.
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1: Praising on a wonderful winning Wednesday, Youth and Young Adults Day. It's the party, your early morning praise party with me, your girl, Sherry Mackey. Well, one of the perks of going to Costco is getting the iconic hot dog combo, baby, for $1.50, baby. I love them hot dogs at Costco. Costco shoppers now have another option when it comes to the retailer's iconic $1.50 hot dogs and soda combo. Baby, they be in there with the whole family, with the cheering and everybody, with the pizza and the hot dogs. I ain't mad at y'all. I ain't, baby. You talk about a low-cost dinner or lunch. Uh-huh. Anyway, Costco is now offering bottled water as an alternative drink option for the combo. I love that, because normally I just get my hot dog and I don't want the drink, so they just give me the cup and I'd give it back to him. But anyway, the combo will still cost $1.50 whether you choose a 20-ounce soda or a bottle of water. The classic combo has not changed the price in over 40 years, baby. And it shows when you go in there through the Costco, baby, and that whole little eating area is full, especially at lunch. There's a little news I thought that you could use as you're making lunch plans. Baby, while the money is funny and the change is strange in this economy, y'all better take advantage of them $1.50 hot dog combos. I'm just saying. Hey, it's your early morning praise party. I'm your girl, Sherry Mackey. Good morning.
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1: It's your early morning praise party. I am Sherry Mackey on a wonderful winning Wednesday. Well, Tina Knowles is giving fans a rare and funny look into her relationship with her daughter, Beyonce. In a recent conversation, she joked that Beyonce will text her mid-conversation if she feels like she's talking too much, calling herself someone with a big mouth. The moment shows a relatable human side to one of music's most positive superstars and highlights the dynamic between mother and daughter. Fans love moments like this because it pulls back the curtain on Beyonce's personal life, even if just a little through her mom. Hey, there you have it, a little news on a youth and young adults day, because don't have mamas talk too much. I'm just saying, no, not my mama, not Freddie Mackey. Hey, listen, we've got your morning prayer all the way. It's your early morning praise party. I am Sherry Mackey. Don't y'all tell my mama on me.
2: I'm Bree Wood with BIN News Now. Former Vice President Kamala Harris sharply criticized President Trump and the war with Iran during remarks in Las Vegas.
3: He's dangerous. He talked about obliterating, and then he said, oh, he did. It's all just...
2: Speaking to Nevada Democrats, Harris voiced strong opposition to the administration's approach as she continues to signal she may consider another presidential run. Louisiana Governor Jeff Landry is defending the state's congressional redistricting after a Supreme Court ruling struck down a majority black district. Speaking on 60 Minutes, Landry said the map must be fixed, even as Democrats push to use it in this year's midterms. And Mary J. Blige is extending her Las Vegas residency after a sold-out opening weekend. 10 new shows have been added at Park MGM from late August through October. Tickets for the new dates are on sale now. Get BIN News Now on demand 24/7 on the iHeartRadio app.
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0: Hallelujah 105.1. It's your early morning praise party. I am Sherry Mackey, and it's about that time to celebrate and get happy. 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You share your testimony, because somebody will be blessed based off of what you share that God has already done in your life. That's 844-885-9425. What are you happy about?
1: I am happy about life itself in general. 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We've got beautiful weather, our health and strength. We've got Hallelujah on iHeartRadio. It's just a blessing.
0: You better count them blessings, girl. 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That's 844-885-9425. It's your early morning praise party. I am Sherry Mackey. Good morning.
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Amen. Now when we pray, we want to end that with a declaration, a decree. 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The things that hurt you in the past won't control your future. Starting now, this is a new day. This is your Exodus. You are officially

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1: The Rose of Gospel, Dorinda Clark. Cole, taking it back. Yeah, the kingdom suffereth violence, but the violent take it by force. It's a wonderful winning Wednesday. Your early morning praise party. I am Sherry Mackey. Hey, we've got your morning prayer coming up in just over 8 minutes. We got your birthday and anniversary shouts and entertainment news on the party. Right now, Lamar Cavalos.

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1: Good morning, good morning, good morning. It is time for us to go to God in prayer. And as always, I ask that you join along with me in prayer. You know, I was somewhere recently and someone jokingly said about restaurants that the worst patrons for a restaurant are the saints, the Christians. And everybody kind of laughed about it, but for me, it was just kind of ouch. It wasn't funny to me. It really wasn't. It was a comedian telling the story, and I thought, wow, what a sad indictment on the church, as we're supposed to be representatives of Christ. Today, as we get ready to pray, do the people on your job know you're saved? Do the people in your household want to know the Jesus that you know? Heavenly Father, we come before you with humble hearts, God, thanking you for the gift of life and the opportunities, God, that you give us each and every day. Lord, we desire to represent you well, not only in our church, God, but in our home, in our workplace, and everywhere that we go. When people see us, we want them to see you. We want them to see that there's something different about us. We want them to see your light shining in us. Help us, God, to be light in darkness, a reflection of your love, your grace, and your truth. God, let our words be kind and seasoned with wisdom. Let our actions speak of integrity, compassion, and humility. Whether we're at work, whether we're at the dinner table, or in a casual conversation, God, let us bring honor to your name. Guard our hearts, God, against frustration, against pride, against negativity. Fill us with patience when we're tested. Strength, God, when we're weak. And love when we're challenged. Let us serve others with joy, working diligently as if unto you, and treat everyone with respect and kindness, the same kindness, God, and respect that you've shown to us. Lord, help us to be consistent in our faith, not just in moments of worship, but in the everyday routines of life. Let our character reflect the fruit of the Spirit, and God, let those around us see you through our lives. Forgive us, God, for the times that we've misrepresented you. Thank you for your grace and for equipping us to be ambassadors of Christ in all that we do. God, we surrender this day to you and ask that you lead and you guide us in your ways. In Jesus' name, amen. Amen.
2: I'm Bree Wood with BIN News Now. Authorities have identified the teen killed at a post-prom party in Northwest Indiana. Black 17-year-old Javon Townsend of Michigan City was shot and later died at a hospital. His grandmother spoke to the press.
3: It hurts, but when it knocks at your door, it's a feeling that you just can't fathom.
2: Police are offering a $5,000 reward for tips leading to an arrest. Maryland's Black Governor Wes Moore signed nearly 250 bills into law at the State House. Key measures include the Utility Relief Act to lower energy costs. He also approved Mason's law to upgrade dangerous storm drains. And C.J. Wallace, son of Biggie Smalls, has scored a legal win in a defamation case tied to false allegations by a former collaborator. A judge granted Wallace a default judgment after producer Jonathan Hay failed to respond to a lawsuit. Wallace accused Hay of spreading damaging claims involving him and Sean Diddy Combs. Get BIN News Now on demand 24/7 on the iHeartRadio app.
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0: 105.1. Happy birthday, happy anniversary to everybody celebrating on this 13th day of May. My cousin, the incredible, amazing Jackie Bogard, from your husband, your daughter, your mom, Mabel, and the entire Mackey family. We love you, Jackie. My niece, Pooh, Deanna Clark. What a dance. Oh, girl. Wallace Huff, Dorothy Gray, my friend Sean, the Governor, Gibbs. Ah, oh, I love me some Sean, baby. You think that boy don't be dressing from head to toe, and he does. D'Amica Roberts, Cynthia Spearman, Patrice Cushman, Dominique Devereaux, Tina Franklin, Arthur Sims, Katina Yarbrough, Sam Patrick, Deshaun Hudson. Now let's run to the phone lines and the talkback feature on the iHeartRadio app to see who else is celebrating a wedding anniversary or a birthday.
1: Hi, my name is Penny Ward. I'd like to say happy birthday to Delano Hall, Joseph Braxton, Michael Finley, Evangelist Avalon Nathaniel, Jacqueline Bogard, and Barbara McKinney.
2: Good morning. We would like to wish a very special happy 37th wedding anniversary to Mike and Rhonda Alley listening in Murfreesboro, Tennessee. Happy birthday to Keanu Quinn. And a very special happy birthday to our son, Marshawn Hughes, listening in Miami, Florida, from the Hughes family. And holy faith.
3: 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Happy birthday today to Jessica Wilson Rouse and Jeremy Tate from the Skills Right Wynn Smith and Maddox family.
4: Blessed birthday to Sheeta Davis from the Univada family and the AWE Church family. May God bless you with many more.
0: Of course, you guys are celebrities. You're joined by music legend and icon Stevie Wonder. Don't you worry about a thing. And you are my sunshine of my life. Oh, I love that sign still delivered. Do I do, sir? Do, baby. I just called to say I love you, you and I. These three words I wish. Living for the city, that girl. Oh, baby, that girl. Anyway, 76 years old. I went down that child. I went down that rabbit hole. Former NBA bad boy Dennis Rodman, 65. TV host Stephen Colbert, 62. Singer Darius Rucker of Hootie and the Blowfish is 60. Happy birthday, everybody. It's your early morning praise party. I am Sherry Mackey. Good morning.
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0: Hallelujah 105.1, Birmingham's inspiration station. It's time on your early morning praise party with me, your girl, Sherry Mackey, to get a happy. We get a happy when you share your testimony at 844-885-9425. That's 844-885-9425. You know we overcome by the blood of the Lamb and by the words of our testimony. What God has already delivered you from, He's already healed you, He's already blessed you, will be a blessing for somebody else, something to encourage them. 844-885-9425. What are you happy about?
1: I am happy about, I am on day 4 of my fast. I just see a big group to marijuana and I thought I'd never be able to let it go. And I'm on day 4 and I just praise God because I don't even have the taste for it anymore. I don't want to serve Him. And it's like I see everything that He has for me, and I just want to let that be heard.
0: Come on, Jesus. God is a deliverer, and if He did it for you, He could do it for somebody else. Y'all, let's praise Him with her. I want to hear from you as well. Pick up the phone and call and share your testimony. 844-885-9425. That's 844-885-9425. It's your early morning praise party. I am Sherry Mackey. Good morning.
2: I'm Bree Wood with BIN News Now. Former Vice President Kamala Harris sharply criticized President Trump and the war with Iran during remarks in Las Vegas.
3: He's dangerous. He talked about obliterating, and then he said, oh, he did. It's all just...
2: Speaking to Nevada Democrats, Harris voiced strong opposition to the administration's approach as she continues to signal she may consider another presidential run. Louisiana Governor Jeff Landry is defending the state's congressional redistricting after a Supreme Court ruling struck down a majority black district. Speaking on 60 Minutes, Landry said the map must be fixed, even as Democrats push to use it in this year's midterms. And Mary J. Blige is extending her Las Vegas residency after a sold-out opening weekend. 10 new shows have been added at Park MGM from late August through October. Tickets for the new dates are on sale now. 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
1: You better encourage yourself in the Lord and remind yourself that everything will be all right. You're inside your early morning praise party. I am Sherry Mackey. If you won this $1,000 that we're giving away, what would you do? Tap the little red microphone on the iHeartRadio app. That's our talkback feature. And tell me what you would do if you won $1,000.
2: Yes, if I won $1,000, I would feed the homeless, which is what my husband and I do when we can. You know, we're on a fixed income. And I'd also buy groceries for my own home and whatever other organization that needs some type of funds. I would do that too. In Jesus' name, my name is Cora Johnson.
1: Oh, what a beautiful heart, Cora. Hey, listen, we're going to test your biblical knowledge, family, in the Bible Challenge question of the day, 8 minutes away right now. Patti LaBelle.

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0: Adults Day, it is time on your early morning praise party with me, your girl, Sherry Mackey, to test your biblical knowledge with a Bible challenge question of the day. From the category, encounters with angels. Who was carried by angels to Abraham's bosom? That's your Bible challenge question. We're going to compare answers coming up on the party. Your early morning praise party with me, your girl, Sherry Mackey.
1: I'm Bree Wood with BIN News Now. Authorities have identified the teen killed at a post-prom party in Northwest Indiana. Black 17-year-old Javon Townsend of Michigan City was shot and later died at a hospital. His grandmother spoke to the press.
2: It hurts, but when it knocks at your door, it's a feeling that you just can't fathom.
1: Police are offering a $5,000 reward for tips leading to an arrest. Maryland's Black Governor Wes Moore signed nearly 250 bills into law at the State House. Key measures include the Utility Relief Act to lower energy costs. He also approved Mason's law to upgrade dangerous storm drains. And C.J. Wallace, son of Biggie Smalls, has scored a legal win in a defamation case tied to false allegations by a former collaborator. A judge granted Wallace a default judgment after producer Jonathan Hay failed to respond to a lawsuit. Wallace accused Hay of spreading damaging claims involving him and Sean Diddy Combs. Get BIN News Now on demand 24/7 on the iHeartRadio app.
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0: Hallelujah 105.1, Birmingham's Inspiration Station. It's your early morning praise party. I am Sherry Mackey. It is time, y'all, to give you the answer for the Bible Challenge question of the day. It was open for our youth and young adults. All right, y'all, from the category Encounters with Angels, who was carried by angels to Abraham's bosom? If you said it was Lazarus, survey says, and the Bible confirms, ding, ding, ding, ding, ding, ding, ding, ding, it was Lazarus. You can read about that in Luke 16:22. It's a part of Jesus's parable of the rich man and Lazarus. It describes the death of Lazarus, the beggar, who is carried by angels to Abraham's bosom, a place of comfort and paradise, while the rich man also dies and is buried, later depicted as being in torment in Hades. See, this verse highlights a dramatic reversal of fortunes after death, contrasting the poor man's reward with the rich man's judgment. There you go. Your Bible Challenge question and answer on the party. Your early morning praise party with me, your girl, Sherry Mackey.
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1: Your early morning praise party with me, your girl, Sherry Mackey. It is time for us to roll those calendars back and take a look, a reflection on today in African American history on May 13th. Well, on this date, in 1914, Joe Louis, world heavyweight boxing champion, was born in Lexington, Alabama. Louis defended his title for 12 years during an amazing span of 25 title fights. Come on, Joe Louis! Well, on this date, in 1969, James Charles Evers, civil rights activist, became mayor of Fayette, Mississippi. And finally, on this date in 1990, George Augustus Stallings was ordained the first bishop of the African American Catholic Church. There you have it. That's a look. That's a reflection of today, May 13th, in African American history. It's your early morning praise party. I am Sherry Mackey. Good morning.
2: I'm Bree Wood with BIN News Now. New York City Mayor Zahran Mamdani says he's delivering a balanced budget despite inheriting a $12 billion deficit.
3: I am proud to announce that we have closed the gap entirely, down to zero.
2: In his address, Mamdani highlighted savings through investments and avoiding a property tax hike, saying the plan reflects a new approach that rejects austerity. South Carolina Republicans are pushing back on a call from President Trump to redraw congressional maps. Several GOP senators voted against a plan to split the state's only majority black district, defying Trump's push to follow similar efforts in Tennessee. And Kanye West has been ordered to pay more than $400,000 in a copyright case. A Los Angeles jury found the rapper used an unauthorized sample in an early version of his hit Hurricane in a ruling the plaintiffs call a victory for independent artists. Get BIN News Now on demand 24/7 on the iHeartRadio app.
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1: Anthony Hamilton and Shirley Caesar. It's all right. It's okay. You're inside your early morning praise party with me, your girl, Sherry Mackey. We've got wonderful things in store, including today's word in about 8.5 minutes. Walking in purpose. Right now, enjoy this one. It's Doc McKenzie and the highlights. You know-

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1: Nobody does it like your early morning praise party. I am Sherry Mackey. It is time right now for today's word. Walking in purpose. Walking in purpose. Romans 12 and 2 says, don't let the world around you squeeze you into its own mold, but let God remake you so that your whole attitude of mind is changed. You know, every generation wrestles. We wrestle with pressure. For youth and young adults today, that pressure is constant. Social media comparisons, cultural expectations, peer influence, and the quiet fear of not measuring up. And I know y'all, I hear y'all. It ain't just the youth. I know. It can start to feel like you have to perform to fit in or to shrink yourself just to belong. But here's the truth. You were never created to be a copy of your environment. You were created to be a reflection of God's purpose. It's easy to look around and think, maybe I should just blend in. But blending in often comes at the cost of becoming who you were meant to be. The world will always try to define you by trends, by titles, by likes or labels. God defines you by identity, by calling, and by purpose. Think about a seed planted in the ground. It doesn't look impressive at first. In fact, buried and hidden, it might look like nothing is happening. But inside, that seed is changing everything. Everything happens to become something greater. The environment doesn't determine the potential. The design does. See, the same is true for me and you. You may be in environments that don't reflect your values. You may face voices that minimize your dreams or try to box you into expectations that feel too small. But what you must guard is not just your surroundings, it's your thinking. Because what you allow to shape your mind will eventually shape your life. God is not trying to make you fit in. He's shaping you to stand out. Not for attention, but for impact. Not to be famous, but to be faithful. Not to allow every voice, but to follow His. And growth takes time. There will be seasons where you feel unseen, where you feel misunderstood, or you're still in process. But being in process does not mean that you're behind. It means you're being prepared. So today, choose alignment over approval. Choose purpose over pressure. Choose what God says about you over what the world expects from you. You're not random. You're not average. You're not an accident. You are built for more. Oh, Father God, help us not to be shaped by pressure, by comparison or culture. Remind us, God, of who we are. Renew our minds and strengthen our identity in you. Give us the courage to live differently, to think differently, and to walk in purpose, even when it's not popular. Align our lives with your will and remind us, God, that we were created for more in Jesus' name. Hey, now that's your word for today. Take it, apply it to your everyday life and you continue to be encouraged and inspired. It is your early morning praise party. I am Sherry Mackey.
2: I'm Bree Wood with BIN News Now. Federal prosecutors have filed criminal charges tied to the deadly collapse of Baltimore's Francis Scott Key Bridge. Adam Gustafson of the Justice Department's Environment and Natural Resources Division.
3: The indictment we've unsealed today alleges that Synergy and its employees, including Karthik Nair, broke the law in ways that caused this tragedy.
2: An indictment accuses three defendants, including the ship's operator, of conspiracy.

0: causing the deaths of 6 workers. Tiger Woods' medical records will be reviewed in his Florida DUI case. A judge approved access under a protective order, meaning they won't be made public. Woods has pleaded not guilty. And Milwaukee is mourning the loss of trailblazing physician Dr. William Finlayson, who was died at 101. He was one of the city's first black doctors and helped establish its first black-owned bank during a lifetime of service. Get BIN News now on demand 24/7 on the iHeartRadio app.
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I've been hurt in the church. 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
1: It's your early morning praise party. I am Sherry Mackey. It's time for the Word of God. It is time for the Bible Experience. And for those of you that like to read along with us, go ahead and open your Bible or your Bible apps too. 1 Corinthians chapter 15. Today we're picking up in verse 12. 1 Corinthians chapter 15, starting at verse 12, the resurrection of the dead.
2: But if it is preached that Christ has been raised from the dead, how can some of you say that there is no resurrection of the dead? If there is no resurrection of the dead, then not even Christ has been raised. And if Christ has not been raised, our preaching is useless, and so is your faith. More than that, we are then found to be false witnesses about God, for we have testified about God that he raised Christ from the dead. But he did not raise him if in fact the dead are not raised. For if the dead are not raised, then Christ has not been raised either. And if Christ has not been raised, your faith is futile. You are still in your sins. Then those also who have fallen asleep in Christ are lost. If only for this life we have hope in Christ, we are to be pitied more than all others.
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1: It's your early morning praise party. I am Sherry Mackey. It's time for Hot Topics. Well, on this Youth and Young Adults Day, Megan Thee Stallion has faced significant loss in her life, including the incarceration of her father, the death of her mom, but has used these experiences to build a successful career. With nearly 75 million social media followers, 3 Grammy Awards, and various business ventures, she's become a millionaire and secured ownership of her music's masters. Well, Megan emphasizes the importance of genuine connection with her fans, attributing their loyalty to her openness about therapy, grief, and her personal struggles. She carefully considers her late mother's pride and her audience's perception when launching new ventures, ensuring they align with her values and her identity. She said she lives 2 different lives. She explains that Megan Pete, which is her real name, and her rap persona, Megan Thee Stallion, are 2 totally different people. Listen, you better not get caught up in this stuff, because y'all get caught up with Megan Thee Stallion while Megan Peek is making her coins. I'm just saying. A little news I thought that you can use on this Youth and Young Adults Day. Stay grounded, y'all. It's your early morning praise party. I am Sherry Mackey.
2: I'm Bree Wood with BIN News Now. Black Louisiana Congressman Troy Carter is urging Democrats to fight proposed redistricting changes after a Supreme Court ruling.
3: When communities are divided in ways that silence their collective voice, we must recognize the danger before us and unite.
2: Governor Landry has paused the state's primary elections. Carter called the move a second coming of Jim Crow during a New Orleans town hall. A man accused of stealing unreleased Beyonce music in Atlanta has pleaded guilty. Kelvin Evans admitted taking suitcases and hard drives from a vehicle tied to her team. He's been sentenced to 2 years in prison, followed by 3 years of probation. And NBA player Brandon Clark has died at the age of 29. The Memphis Grizzlies forward spent his entire career with the team after being drafted in 2019. The organization says it is heartbroken by his sudden and tragic loss. Get BIN News Now on demand 24/7 on the iHeartRadio app.
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1: Never, never, ever would I have made it without you, Lord. That's music from Marvin Sapp. Well, happy Wednesday to you and yours. I'm Tracy Bethay, glad to be in your company. Still to come, Tamela Mann, got some Norman Hutchins on the way along with Whitney Houston. Here is music from Darwin Hobbs, and he's able.

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2: It's music from Tamela Mann with Live, Breathe, Fight. Yes, you got to do it. You know, I say to a lot of people, especially those that are new to Christ, don't think that when you give your heart and your life to Christ that everything's going to be easy. No, that's when the devil really wants to try and get busy. You got to live, got to breathe, take a breath. You know, sometimes you need to get a timeout, yeah. And you got to fight. But know that you're not fighting this battle alone. First of all, the battle is not yours. It belongs to the Lord. A beautifully blessed Wednesday to you and yours. How y'all doing on this hump day? Yeah, 13th day of May 2026. It's another day that the Lord has made. Hope you got a smile on that face. Let me see it. Let me see it. Nope, see some of y'all still not. Okay, there you go. It's time to smile. In spite of, rejoice and be glad in the Lord. Still to come, more of your favorite gospel hits, including Norman Hutchins with Battlefield, Ted and Sherry on the way with You've Been So Faithful, and a classic written by Whitney, written by Richard Smallwood, sung by Whitney Houston, I Love the Lord. It's coming up.
3: I'm Bree Wood with BIN News Now. Authorities have identified the teen killed at a post-prom party in Northwest Indiana. Black 17-year-old Javon Townsend of Michigan City was shot and later died at a hospital. His grandmother spoke to the press.
4: It hurts, but when it knocks at your door, it's a feeling that you just can't fathom.
3: Police are offering a $5,000 reward for tips leading to an arrest. Maryland's Black Governor Wes Moore signed nearly 250 bills into law at the State House. Key measures include the Utility Relief Act to lower energy costs. He also approved Mason's Law to upgrade dangerous storm drains. And C.J. Wallace, son of Biggie Smalls, has scored a legal win in a defamation case tied to false allegations by a former collaborator. A judge granted Wallace a default judgment after producer Jonathan Hay failed to respond to a lawsuit. Wallace accused Hay of spreading damaging claims involving him and Sean Diddy Combs. Get BIN News Now on demand 24/7 on the iHeartRadio app.
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1: It's Uncle Charlie and I am blessed, a beautifully blessed Wednesday to you and yours. I'm Tracy Bethay. Here's EJ Fields with Mercy Endureth.

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1: Oh, your mercy endureth forever. That is music from E.J. Fields and Mercy Endureth. Yes, it does. I'm Tracy Bethay. Glad to be in your company. Happy Wednesday to you and yours. Well, coming up, another chance at $1,000. Yeah, the winning is still real. Thank you, Lord, right? The winning is still real. Your opportunity to get hold of $1,000 to help pay some bills, home repairs, graduation still happening. Shout out to the 2026 graduating classes all over these United States. Yeah. But you got to pay for that. Yeah. Getting ready for college, tuition, room, board. Yeah. Just life be life and then need $1,000. Or maybe that $1,000 could go toward that dream vacation. How about that? We just want you to win it. So keep listening. Yep, around the top of every hour. When you hear the keyword, enter it on this station's website for your chance at $1,000. Now, I want to get in your business. What would you do with a grand in your hand?
2: I'm Bree Wood with BIN News Now. Former Vice President Kamala Harris sharply criticized President Trump and the war with Iran during remarks in Las Vegas.
3: He's dangerous. Yes. He talked about obliterating and then he said, oh, he did. It's all just...
2: Speaking to Nevada Democrats, Harris voiced strong opposition to the administration's approach as she continues to signal she may consider another presidential run. Louisiana Governor Jeff Landry is defending the state's congressional redistricting after a Supreme Court ruling struck down a majority black district. Speaking on 60 Minutes, Landry said the map must be fixed, even as Democrats push to use it in this year's midterms. And Mary J. Blige is extending her Las Vegas residency after a sold-out opening weekend. 10 new shows have been added at Park MGM from late August through October. Tickets for the new dates are on sale now. 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
1: It's music from Bishop Richard, Mr. Clean White. I don't look like what I've been through. Thank you, Lord. I'm Tracy Bethay. Got some Lisa Noel Smith and the Brown Singers on the way. Hear the sounds of blackness with Optimistic.

0: 105.1 Hallelujah FM. It's music from Lisa Noel Smith and the Brown Singers. And yes, he does. God keeps his promises. I'm Tracy Bethay. Headed over to the Talkback feature. I want to know, with this $1,000 blessing that has been out for some weeks and we've had winners, I want to know, what would you do with a grand in your hand?
1: Yes, I would. If I was to win $1,000, I would, one, pay my tithes, mm-hmm. and two, pay some bills, and three, bless somebody.
0: Oh, what a blessing. Pay tithes and bless somebody. That's a blessing. That's a blessing. And we want you to do whatever it is you need to do with that $1,000. We want you to do it. So, yeah, keep listening. Around the top of every hour, Monday through Friday, you'll hear a keyword. And when you hear the keyword, you enter it on this station's website for your chance at $1,000. Listen on the way, Beverly Crawford, who's bringing us some new music, probably the early summer, yeah. Kirk Franklin is standing by, along with Tasha Cobbs Leonard and Jermaine Dolly.
2: I'm Bree Wood with BIN News Now. Detroit Mayor Mary Sheffield is launching a new Occupy the Summer initiative aimed at keeping young people safe and engaged.
3: We will have 9 of our rec centers that will be open till 11 p.m.
2: The program includes community partnerships, youth outreach, and the return of midnight basketball to help reduce violence during the summer months. Republican Congressman Jen Kiggins of Virginia's 2nd District is facing backlash after appearing to agree with a radio host who said House Minority Leader Hakeem Jeffries should keep his, quote, cotton-picking hands off Virginia. The NAACP is demanding a full apology. And the woman accused of firing at singer Rihanna's Los Angeles home is due in court today. Prosecutors say Ivana Ortiz fired about 20 rounds at the Beverly Crest property while Rihanna and her family were inside. Ortiz has pleaded not guilty. Get BIN News Now on demand 24/7 on the iHeartRadio app.
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9: The song just simply says, if he doesn't do anything else, he's already done enough. Bishop Brown wrote this song for me. Hallelujah.

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Hallelujah 105.1, Birmingham's inspiration station. Keeping you inspired all day, every day. That's Reverend Clay Evans, and I've got a testimony. I'm Tracy Bethay, glad to be in your company. Here's Jermaine Dolly with Never Shall Forget.

0: Yeah.
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2: Yeah. That's music from Jermaine Dolly. And I never shall forget, Lord, what you've done for me. Well, happy Wednesday to you and yours. I'm Tracy Bethay. It's the 13th day of May. And according to the national calendar, today is National Apple Pie Day. Good. Yeah. National Apple Pie Day. It's also National Receptionist Day. Shout out to all of the receptionists that are right now tuned in, being inspired as they listen at work. You know, receptionist is the first person that you see when you enter most buildings and schools. They're your first representation of where you're going. Even at the host, at the restaurant, you know, they give it a different name. But yeah, those first people that you see with a smile and hopefully a smile and, you know, great disposition. Yeah, happy Receptionist Day. Also, National Fruit Cocktail Day. That's something for lunch. Yeah, you got your apple pie for maybe dinner. But it's also National Fruit Cocktail Day for those of you that like to mix it up with your fruit. And last but not least, today is the National Third Shift Workers Day. Those of you that work in overnights, that 12 to midnight, getting that extra pay back in there. Enjoy your day. Many of them are probably asleep right now from working that third shift. So, yeah. Participate in one of those days on today. On the way, more of your favorite gospel hits and another chance at $1,000 is coming up. When you hear the keyword, enter it on our website and get this $1,000 blessing.
3: I'm Bree Wood with BIN News Now. Denver officials have identified the man killed after being struck by a plane at Denver International Airport as 41-year-old Michael Mott. Black DIA CEO Phil Washington filled in the blanks.
4: The camera view was alternating between the wildlife and the individual. There are some ditches in the area, so the person was out of view for a bit.
3: Investigators say he breached security and ran onto the runway before the collision. Black D.C. Mayor Muriel Bowser was met with boos during her commencement speech at HBCU Howard University. Students protested her appearance, citing concerns over policing and political decisions, while students chanted Free D.C. And Kevin Hart is facing scrutiny over his media company after reports claim he went silent following layoffs. Sources say Hart changed his phone number and was difficult to reach as employees were let go. Get BIN News Now on demand 24/7 on the iHeartRadio app.
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1: It's music from Dwayne Woods, Let Go and Let God. I'm Tracy Bethay, glad to be in your company on this beautiful Wednesday. Well, still to come, Jonathan McReynolds with Jamal Roberts and Steel. Here's a classic from Edwin Hawkins, and God will take good care of you.

0: 105.1 Hallelujah FM, Birmingham's inspiration station. It's Jonathan McReynolds and Steel on your favorite gospel station. A beautiful Wednesday to you and yours. I'm Tracy Bethay, glad to be in your company. And still to come, music on the way from Beverly Crawford, Zacardi Cortez, work it out for me, Lord. Also, Dr. Charles G. Hayes is on the way. And the latest single from Mariah Carey and the Clark Sisters.
1: I'm Bree Wood with BIN News Now. Detroit Mayor Mary Sheffield is launching a new Occupy the Summer initiative aimed at keeping young people safe and engaged.
2: We will have 9 of our rec centers that will be open till 11 p.m.
1: The program includes community partnerships, youth outreach, and the return of midnight basketball to help reduce violence during the summer months. Republican Congressman Jen Kiggins of Virginia's 2nd District is facing backlash after appearing to agree with a radio host who said House Minority Leader Hakeem Jeffries should keep his, quote, cotton-picking hands off Virginia. The NAACP is demanding a full apology. And the woman accused of firing at singer Rihanna's Los Angeles home is due in court today. Prosecutors say Ivana Ortiz fired about 20 rounds at the Beverly Crest property while Rihanna and her family were inside. Ortiz has pleaded not guilty. Get BIN News Now on demand 24/7 on the iHeartRadio app.
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God has spoken. 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I'm Tracy Bethay. Glad to be in your company. Here's music from Mariah Carey with the Clark Sisters and Jesus I Do.

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1: 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Oh, it's time for the gospel truth in gospel news, honey, with two-time Stellar Award winner, Tracy Bethay.
2: 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I'm speaking of the 41st Annual Stella Awards to take place in Charlotte, North Carolina. And I'll begin to share the first round ballot for many of your favorite gospel artists. Shout out to Martha Menenzie. She is up for 4 Stella Awards, including Praise and Worship Song of the Year with He's in Control, Producer of the Year, the Albertina Walker Female Artist of the Year for Church is Revival, and Song of the Year for He's in Control. The Stella Awards will take place on Saturday, August 15th at the Spectrum Center in Charlotte, North Carolina. Get more details at stellarawards.com. I'm Tracy Bethay, and that's a look at the Gospel Truth and Gospel News, honey.
3: I'm Bree Wood with BIN News Now. Denver officials have identified the man killed after being struck by a plane at Denver International Airport as 41-year-old Michael Mott. Black DIA CEO Phil Washington filled in the blanks.
4: The camera view was alternating between the wildlife and the individual. There are some ditches in the area, so the person was out of view for a bit.
3: Investigators say he breached security and ran onto the runway before the collision. Black D.C. Mayor Muriel Bowser was met with boos during her commencement speech at HBCU Howard University. Students protested her appearance, citing concerns over policing and political decisions, while students chanted, "Free D.C." And Kevin Hart is facing scrutiny over his media company after reports claim he went silent following layoffs. Sources say Hart changed his phone number and was difficult to reach as employees were let go. Get BIN News Now on demand 24/7 on the iHeartRadio app.
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1: Oh, a very big song for the world from Smokey Norville and I Need You Now. I'm Tracy with Abrin Jones and Praise in the Choir Stand is on the way. Let's go back with Kirk Franklin and the Family and Melodies from Heaven.

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1: The choir is in the choir stand, and we praise in the Lord. 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
1: We ain't playing. That's music from Brent Jones and Praise in the Choir Stand. I'm Tracy Bethay, glad to be in your company on this beautiful Wednesday, 13th day of May. You know, today is National Apple Pie Day. Good. Also, National Fruit Cocktail Day. How about that? It's lunchtime right about now, somewhere in the world, okay? Listen, on the way, more of your favorite gospel hits. Got some Reuben Studdard on the way, Marvin Sapp, Doe, When I Pray, and we will share your birthdays on this 13th day of May.
2: I'm Bree Wood with BIN News Now. Detroit Mayor Mary Sheffield is launching a new Occupy the Summer initiative aimed at keeping young people safe and engaged.
3: We will have 9 of our rec centers that will be open till 11 p.m.
2: The program includes community partnerships, youth outreach, and the return of midnight basketball to help reduce violence during the summer months. Republican Congressman Jen Kiggins of Virginia's 2nd District is facing backlash after appearing to agree with a radio host who said House Minority Leader Hakeem Jeffries should keep his, quote, cotton-picking hands off Virginia. The NAACP is demanding a full apology. And the woman accused of firing at singer Rihanna's Los Angeles home is due in court today. Prosecutors say Ivana Ortiz fired about 20 rounds at the Beverly Crest property while Rihanna and her family were inside. Ortiz has pleaded not guilty. Get BIN News Now on demand 24/7 on the iHeartRadio app.
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your life as a believer, when you're going to question if God is really on your side. And the reason why you're questioning it is because of the simple fact it seems like the devil is hitting you with everything that he can possibly throw at you. But you need to understand something, beloved. You need to remember that the only reason why you're in that position now is because God had ordered your steps. And the only reason why the devil is hitting you like he's hitting you is because he has literally peeked into your

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2: 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But walk a

0: Hallelujah 105.1, Birmingham's inspiration station. It's music from Bishop T.D. Jakes and the Potter's House Mass Choir. I love this song. Let's just praise the Lord. I'm Tracy Bethay. Got your birthdays on the way. It's Pastor Mike Jr. and Turn It Around.
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1: That's music from Pastor Mike Jr., and yes, he will. God will turn that thing around. I'm Tracy Bethay. Glad to be in your company. Happy Wednesday to you and yours. We've got some birthdays to celebrate on the 13th day of May. He is the governor. Our gospel governor, Sean Governor Gibbs. Happy birthday, Sean, all the way in New York City. Theodore Moore is celebrating on today along with Minister Christy Bowie. Francesca Martin, happy birthday to you. Donna Horton is celebrating on today. Dominique Devereaux, blessings to you. Happy birthday. Cynthia Denise Spearman is celebrating along with Daphne Dillimer. Katina Yarbrough, happy birthday to you. Yamika Roberts. First Lady Linda K. Willis, happy birthday to you over there. New life, blessings to you. Also, maybe you've got a birthday or an anniversary on today. Listen, we just want to say blessings to you.
2: I'm Bree Wood with BIN News Now. Denver officials have identified the man killed after being struck by a plane at Denver International Airport as 41-year-old Michael Mott. Black DIA CEO Phil Washington filled in the blanks.
3: The camera view was alternating between the wildlife and the individual. There are some ditches in the area, so the person was out of view for a bit.
2: Investigators say he breached security and ran onto the runway before the collision. Black D.C. Mayor Muriel Bowser was met with boos during her commencement speech at HBCU Howard University. Students protested her appearance, citing concerns over policing and political decisions, while students chanted Free D.C. And Kevin Hart is facing scrutiny over his media company after reports claim he went silent following layoffs. Sources say Hart changed his phone number and was difficult to reach as employees were let go. Get BIN News Now on demand 24/7 on the iHeartRadio app.
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105.1 Hallelujah FM. That's music from the Canton Spirituals, and it's time to clean up. I'm Tracy Bethay, glad to be in your company. Got some Ricky Dillard on the way. Here's Greg O'Quinn, and I told the storm.

0: 6, and what I was left out of that, I'll keep it in my pocket.
1: Amen. Says I'm going to pay my tithes. I'm going to get my car fixed. And then anything left over, hey, putting it in my pocket. Putting it in a savings account. Let it save and draw a little interest. How about that? I like that. Listen, the winning is real. Keep listening. Around the top of the hour, Monday through Friday, you will hear a keyword. When you hear it, enter it on this station's website and get this $1,000 blessing. On the way, Karen Clark Shear got some Vashawn Mitchell standing by. 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
2: I'm Amber Payton with BIN News Now. Alabama will hold a special primary election August 11th after a U.S. Supreme Court ruling in the state's redistricting fight. Jefferson County Board of Registrars Chairman Barry Stevenson says that means some changes for next week's primary.
3: The 6th congressional district race that's on the ballot here in the Birmingham metro area in Jefferson County, that race will not be certified.
2: The decision could give Republicans a chance to pick up another House seat. Former President Barack Obama made a surprise stop at a taco shop in Austin to support Texas Democrats. He was there for U.S. Senate candidate James Tallarico and gubernatorial candidate Gina Hinojosa, calling them the, quote, outstanding next governor and senator, end quote. And Tiger Woods' medical records are now part of his DUI case after a Florida judge approved prosecutors' request for his prescription drug records. Woods has pleaded not guilty to misdemeanor DUI. Get BIN News Now on demand 24/7 on the iHeartRadio app.
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Hey, it's Tracy Bethay, and we're here for you, Birmingham. We're Hallelujah 105.1.

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It's Kenny Lewis, and he's been good. I'm Tracy Bethay, glad to be in your company. Here's James Fortune in the room.

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1: That's music from James Fortune and In the Room. I'm Tracy Bethay. Glad to be in your company. Thanks so much for hanging out with me on today. Oh, I pray something was said or played to uplift your spirits, keep you happy and smiling just to make it through this day. Before we get out of here, how about we wind down from work? Today's inspirational quote says, "You are the designer of your destiny, and you are the author of your story." Woo. So what's the story? What's your story? We all have a story, a testimony within that story.
0: Yeah.
1: You are the designer of your destiny, and you are the author of your story. You let that minister to your hearts, and thanks so much for listening.
2: I'm Amber Payton with BIN News Now. Senate lawmakers are advancing a resolution that would suspend senators' pay during a government shutdown. The measure passed unanimously and would only apply to members of the Senate. It would not need House approval or President Trump's signature and would take effect after the midterm election. South Carolina Republicans are rejecting President Trump's call to redraw the state's congressional maps. Five GOP senators broke ranks Tuesday and voted against a plan to divide the state's only Democratic black majority House district, represented by Congressman James Clyburn. And Republican Congresswoman Jen Kiggins is facing backlash after agreeing with a radio host who said Black House Minority Leader Hakeem Jeffries should keep his, quote, cotton-picking hands off Virginia, end quote. Kiggins says she agreed with the sentiment, not the language, but the NAACP and other groups are demanding a real apology. Get BIN News Now on demand 24/7 on the iHeartRadio app.
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1: Say it as loud as you can. Hallelujah. It is the highest praise. Good afternoon. It's Sonya Blakey on a winning Wednesday. We got Tamela Mann on the way. Live, breathe, fight. Richard Smallwood at the table. And a cash blessing every hour inside the afternoon show. Right now, it's Kirk Carr in the sanctuary.
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2: Well, I had to bring it up to 98. 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'Cause whatever you need is over here at the table. 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

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Hey, it's Sonya Blakey. Headed down 280. 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
2: 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Right now, new music from Josh Copeland, Nobody But Jesus. 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
1: Needed all that energy from Josh Copeland. Nobody but Jesus. It's Tony Blakey coming up. Get the Commodores. Jesus' love is rolling new breed again. I say rejoice. Also, another $1,000 cash. Blessing is on the way. Your opportunity to be blessed. Get the cash keyword. Go to the website and make sure you pick up the phone. You may get that call.
2: I'm Amber Payton with BIN News Now. Senate lawmakers are advancing a resolution that would suspend senators' pay during a government shutdown. The measure passed unanimously and would only apply to members of the Senate. It would not need House approval or President Trump's signature and would take effect after the midterm election. South Carolina Republicans are rejecting President Trump's call to redraw the state's congressional maps. Five GOP senators broke ranks Tuesday and voted against a plan to divide the state's only Democratic black majority House district, represented by Congressman James Clyburn. And Republican Congresswoman Jen Kiggins is facing backlash after agreeing with a radio host who said Black House Minority Leader Hakeem Jeffries should keep his, quote, cotton-picking hands off Virginia, end quote. Kiggins says she agreed with the sentiment, not the language, but the NAACP and other groups are demanding a real apology. Get BIN News Now on demand 24/7 on the iHeartRadio app.
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1: He's been good. Old School Saints would say it this way because I grew up with the Old School Saints. He's been better to me than I could ever be to myself. That's how good God is. Coming up, we got Lisa Nosmith Promises. Let's do Tasha Cobbs, Leonard Church. Right now, it's Kirk Franklin. Love.

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1: Lisa Noel Smith had me scooting in the studio. I could not scoot as good as she could scoot, though, but I tried my best. Make sure you follow me, Sonya Blakey. We had so much fun. Love Lisa Noel Smith and the Brown Singers. Promises. I'm Sonya Blakey. Coming up, let's do Tasha Cobbs Leonard with John Legend Church, Jonathan Nelson Manifest, and Jermaine Dolly Never Shall Forget.
2: I'm Amber Payton with BIN News Now. One of the men convicted in the 2024 murder of Jacksonville rapper Julio Fulio took the stand during the penalty phase of his trial.
3: I'm not here to dispute anything. I'm just here to be a man.
2: Sean Gathright cried as his sister spoke about their childhood, then told the court he was remorseful. Prosecutors are seeking the death penalty for Gathright and three other defendants. PayPal is agreeing to a $30 million settlement with the Justice Department over concerns that a fund supporting black and minority-owned businesses was discriminatory. The company was not found liable and will not pay money to the government. Instead, PayPal will launch a new initiative waiving processing fees on $1 billion in transactions. And Fetty Wap is hitting the road this summer for his newly announced Nostalgia Tour. The Grammy

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2: Coming up, Hezekiah Walker, I'll Make It. Classic Winans tomorrow. It's Sonia Blake. Don't wait until tomorrow to try to win this $1,000 cash blessing. 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
3: I'm Amber Payton with BIN News Now. Black Baltimore Mayor Brandon Scott is reacting to federal charges against the owner and operator of the cargo ship involved in the Key Bridge collapse. Scott says the indictment supports the city's claim that the tragedy was not unavoidable, but the result of corporate misconduct. Six workers were killed, and the indictment alleges a years-long effort to hide dangerous conditions aboard the dolly. Georgia Senator Raphael Warnock, who is Black, and John Ossoff are questioning the Justice Department's request for Fulton County election workers' personal information. In a letter to U.S. Attorney General Todd Blanche, they ask why the workers' names and addresses are needed and how that information will be protected. And a man accused of stealing Beyonce's unreleased music in Atlanta is headed to prison. Kelvin Evans was sentenced to 2 years behind bars and 3 years on probation after pleading guilty. Get BIN News Now on demand 24/7 on the iHeartRadio app.
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1: The $1,000 cash keyword has been released for this hour. 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We got Jonathan McReynolds on the way still. Yolanda Adams classic, Open My Heart. Right now, the Canton Spirit shows. 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
1: Coming up, a big crossover hit for Yolanda Adams. You would hear on R&B stations. Yolanda Adams classic, Open My Heart. Let's do Leandria Johnson, Better Days. And let's have some church. I'm getting testimony. I'm Sonia Blakey. Happy that you're with me this hour. I'm hoping that you are the one that will be blessed with $1,000. We do it every weekday, 9 a.m. to 5 p.m.
2: I'm Amber Payton with BIN News Now. Alabama will hold a special primary election August 11th after a U.S. Supreme Court ruling in the state's redistricting fight. Jefferson County Board of Registrars Chairman Barry Stevenson says that means some changes for next week's primary.
3: The 6th congressional district race that's on the ballot here in the Birmingham metro area in Jefferson County, that race will not be certified.
2: The decision could give Republicans a chance to pick up another House seat. Former President Barack Obama made a

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1: 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I've got a testimony right now. The latest from PJ Morton, Mercy.

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1: PJ Morton, Mercy, his father, Bishop Paul Morton, said, now, PJ, if you're going to do the secular music, you got to make sure it's clean. And PJ Morton definitely held true to his promise. He does some R&B, some love songs, and of course, gospel. I know it's his first love. I'm Sonya Blakey. Coming up again, Norman Hutchins, Battlefield, Mary Mary, Shackles.
2: I'm Amber Payton with BIN News Now. Black Baltimore Mayor Brandon Scott is reacting to federal charges against the owner and operator of the cargo ship involved in the Key Bridge collapse. Scott says the indictment supports the city's claim that the tragedy was not unavoidable, but the result of corporate misconduct. Six workers were killed, and the indictment alleges a years-long effort to hide dangerous conditions aboard the dolly. Georgia Senator Raphael Warnock, who is Black, and John Ossoff are questioning the Justice Department's request for Fulton County election workers' personal information. In a letter to U.S. Attorney General Todd Blanch, they ask why the workers' names and addresses are needed and how that information will be protected. And a man accused of stealing Beyonce's unreleased music in Atlanta is headed to prison. Kelvin Evans was sentenced to 2 years behind bars and 3 years on probation after pleading guilty. Get BIN News Now on demand 24/7 on the iHeartRadio app.
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1: The newly married Bishop Marvin Sapp. Praise him in advance. I'm Sonya Blakey. We got Praise in the Choir Stand. We'll do Kirk Franklin Revolution. Shout out your graduate 2026, or maybe you the one graduated. We want to show you some love. What a major accomplishment. You can hit me up on the iHeartRadio app. Tap the red talk back mic. Right now it's Patti LaBelle. When you've been blessed.

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1: It may be hard for other folks to understand, but you already know. You blessed and highly favored. God did that for you. Favor for life. 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
1: It won't always be like this. Yeah, what we see, we can't figure it out. We can't understand it. It looks ungodly, right? It's like, what? But God is a way of flipping it. Come on. All things work together for the good of those that love him, that are called according to his purpose. I'm Zoja Blakey. Thank you so much for getting your praise on with me this afternoon. Coming up, we got Hezekiah Walker sold out. Donnie McClurk and Stan, be back here tomorrow for your shot at $1,000. We do at 9 a.m. to 5 p.m. top of the hour. Also, make sure you follow me, Sonya Blakey. You can always inbox me as well with your messages. Tomorrow, on Thankful Thursday, we give thanks to the Lord. Why? Because he is good and his mercy can do it forever. God bless.
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